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It is the one and only.

Well, you know that I've been loving the World Cup content because it has really shown the world coming together and loving on each other in a way that I think was very much needed. And I did get a kick out of this today that Washington State Department of Health, they put out a warning for World Cup visitors saying, our weed hits different? And to make sure that they're very careful because their products may be stronger than expected. And I just thought that was so money. 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
1: There's a lot to look forward to this summer when it comes to Bay Area shows. 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

Julia Wolf in my room on Live 105. What is going on, Megan Holliday? Okay, I see you. You want to take a trip. You want to get the hell out of here. Well, we got you covered, all right? We're sending you to see Stomper. You're going to get to pick which one of his shows in North America you want to go to. We got your round-trip airfare, two-night hotel stay, and tickets to the show thanks to AEG Presents. 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
0: Stop 11. You pick which city you want to go away to see Somber in. 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Enjoy a cheesesteak in Philly. Austin, where tacos are for breakfast. Or even stay right here in the Bay Area and see Somber at SAP Center on October 7th. Pick your city with Somber. You ready for a road trip? 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

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Well, I got to give it up to The Offspring, and I'm so excited. They are one of many who are playing Aftershock 2026 this week, 9, 2, and 5, all about getting you hooked up with your four-day passes to the festival. So that is the one great thing about the fact.

0: in the astonishing realism of three dimension, with objects coming right out of the screen, so real they almost touch.
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Well, after clinching the top spot in their group this past Friday, the U.S. men's national team is going to come to Santa Clara for a knockout round match on July 1st at 5 p.m. And the cheapest tickets are $3,000. So there's that. All right. 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

Dude, I don't know why, but that song just sounded so good right now. What is going on? POD with Alive on Live 105. I'm Megan Holiday, and we will do it again tomorrow. We're on a mission to get to your 40 passes to Aftershock 9, 2, and 5. You're going to get to see over 115 bands, including this one. It is Sublime on the one and only Live 105. Early in the morning, right?

Electric with Victim of Luck, and we just got to host them today for our Live 105 studio session. They were incredible as always, and are about to hit the stage very soon at the Masonic for their second show. So if you were going out to that, I hope you have the best time ever. I'm Megan Holiday. I'm getting out of here as the one and only D-Money, a.k.a. Dallas, is coming through next. I love you. I'll see you tomorrow. It is Live 105.

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0: Stop 11. You pick which city you want to go away to see Somber in. 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

current iteration of Stone Temple Pilots playing the fourth and final day of Aftershock alongside AFI, Queens of the Stone Age, Tool, I'm Dallas. You've also got My Chemical Romance, Sublime, The Offspring, Pierce the Veil, Limp Bizkit, and so many more in Sacramento this fall. More chances all week 9, 2, and 5 to enter to win 4-day wristbands for Aftershock. 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

real Bay Area elder emos remember. Those years where the Vans Warped Tour stopped in the Bay twice, at the beginning of the tour in San Francisco, then at the end of the tour at Shoreline. Miss those summers. I'm Dallas. Rise Against, one of the craziest sets I ever saw. A Shoreline Warped Tour set. Here's Royal Lotus. 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

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No. Some are okay. A few, though, I cannot play those on the radio. 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
0: Stop 11. You pick which city you want to go away to see Somber in. Enjoy some chowder in Boston. Enjoy a cheesesteak in Philly. Austin, where tacos are for breakfast. Or even stay right here in the Bay Area and see Somber at SAP Center on October 7th. Pick your city with Somber. Ready for a road trip? 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

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Sublime, they're playing day one with My Chem, The Offspring. 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

It's an El Nino year. Some people like to tell me. I'm like, we've been through this many times in my lifetime. I don't know what that means exactly at this point. I'm Dallas. Will there be more rain? Will there be less of it? All I know is the tide got really high recently. Here's Bad Omens, Dying to Love. It's 11:05.

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A new cover they just did of Chris Isaac. 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

New from The Strokes, a band that Aaron Axelson first introduced you to back in the early 2000s on his show Soundcheck, which was back last night. Nothing but new music in Bay Area bands. 8 to 10 p.m. every Sunday right here. Been doing it since 1999. And now Aaron, nominated for the Bay Area Radio Hall of Fame this year.

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0: 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You pick which city you want to go away to see Somber in. Enjoy some chowder in Boston. 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

Our friend Mason at Alice's joke that you should pick Cleveland if you win this. 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Sure, you could pick New York, Boston, Chicago, LA, but what about St. Louis, Missouri, huh? Beautiful in October right here.

you do what they told ya. Now you do what they told ya. Now you do what they told ya. Now you do what they told ya.

Remember how last week we were getting you into the first five rows for Weezer at Chase Center? Maybe we'll do something like that for Muse at the Shoreline too. I'm Dallas. They'll be there in August. This one is Be With You. It's Live 105.

0: Listen to win general admission 4-day passes to Aftershock. 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
2: Morocco had qualified for five previous World Cups, won three matches across all of them. In Qatar, they topped a group containing Belgium and Croatia, beat Spain on penalties, beat Portugal in the quarterfinal. Cristiano Ronaldo's last act on the World Cup stage, leaving the pitch in tears. The first African and Arab nation ever to reach a World Cup semifinal. Final. The streets of Casablanca, of Brussels, of Paris, of Rotterdam, anywhere the Moroccan diaspora lived, became one of continuous celebration. Players' mothers came on the pitch. France finally beat them in the semifinal 2-0. They carried a continent, a region, and a religion further than any team before.
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Those guys lit gave out custom bowling balls back in like 1999 when that song was a hit. And we still have it around the station. It passes around offices. Miles the DJ's got it right now. They're playing Aftershock as well with Mike Kim, Tool, The Offspring, and so many more this October. 9, 2, and 5 chances all this week to enter to win 4-day wristbands for Aftershock. Here's Death Cab. 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
0: Stop 11. You pick which city you want to go away to see Somber in. Enjoy some chowder in Boston. Enjoy a cheesesteak in Philly. Austin, where tacos are for breakfast. Or even stay right here in the Bay Area and see Somber at SAP Center on October 7th. Here we go, back to be friends. You pick your city with

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1: If you like that band, The Beaches, they must have been booked already because they're not on this music festival that got announced today. It's in Southern California at the end of August. Olivia Rodrigo is throwing a festival called Daisy Chain Field. It's got Stevie Nicks, Karen O of the Yeah Yeah Yeahs. Olivia Rodrigo is going to play Garbage, Chapel Roan, Bikini Kill, Santa Gold, The Breeders. It's very Lilith Fair. That sounds cool as hell. More details. 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Good on Olivia Rodrigo.

Last night on Soundcheck, Aaron Axelson told you there were 41 tickets left for the Bay Area debut of this artist, Violet Grohl, at his Pop Scene Club. She's coming to Rickshaw Stop in October. There are less tickets left now. Get on those quick if you're trying to get in to see Violet Grohl this fall. This one is Bugging the Cake. It's 5:05.

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One of your Aftershock headliners this October, Mike Kim, gonna do the Black Parade in full, so they'll definitely play that song. 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

Young the Giant, I'm Dallas, and if you're curious what those lights are emitting from near City Hall in San Francisco, there's this new installation called 7x7, and it's a lot of laser beams going into the night sky from last night through the 4th of July. Now you know, it's 5:05.

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0: Stop 11. You pick which city you want to go away to see Somber in. Enjoy some chowder in Boston. Enjoy a cheesesteak in Philly. Austin, where tacos are for breakfast. Or even stay right here in the Bay Area and see Somber at SAP Center on October 7th. Pick your city with Somber. Ready for a road trip? Enter to win this next.

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0: 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Austin, where tacos are for breakfast. Or even stay right here in the Bay Area and see Somber at SAP Center on October 7th. Pick your city with Somber. 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
0: Stop 11. You pick which city you want to go away to see Somber in. Enjoy some chowder in Boston. 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Austin, where tacos are for breakfast. Or even stay right here in the Bay Area and see Somber at SAP Center on October 7th. Pick your city with Somber. 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
1: There's a lot to look forward to this summer when it comes to Bay Area shows. 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
0: Stop 11. You pick which city you want to go away to see Somber in. Enjoy some chowder in Boston. Enjoy a cheesesteak in Philly. Austin, where tacos are for breakfast. Or even stay right here in the Bay Area and see Somber at SAP Center on October 7th. Pick your city with Somber. Ready for a road trip? 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
0: 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Or even stay right here in the Bay Area and see Somber at SAP Center on October 7th. 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
1: Morocco had qualified for five previous World Cups, won three matches across all of them. In Qatar, they topped a group containing Belgium and Croatia, beat Spain on penalties, beat Portugal in the quarterfinal. Cristiano Ronaldo's last act on the World Cup stage, leaving the pitch in tears. The first African and Arab nation ever to reach a World Cup semifinal. The streets of Casablanca, of Brussels, of Paris, of Rotterdam, anywhere the Moroccan diaspora lived, became one of continuous celebration. Players' mothers came on the pitch. France finally beat them in the semifinal 2-0. They carried a continent, a region, and a religion further than any team before.
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Julia Wolf in my room on Live 105. Had a great studio sesh with her recently. That was awesome. Yesterday, we had Metric join us for a studio session. Hope you got the invite for that. Emily Haynes and Jimmy Shaw, they make magic together. I'm telling you. She kept calling me Carly throughout the session. And then after was apologizing profusely, to which I said, Marcy Carly, tomato, tomato. But I was telling her that she reminds me so much of a good friend named Carol. So she said, that's it. We're Carol and Carly. And so, yeah, look for the Carol and Carly podcast episode coming soon on Marcy's Playground. Anyway, happy Tuesday, Marcy morning. I mean, Carly morning.

Imagine Dragons' Dan Reynolds is totally into gaming, and Night Street Games actually is the studio that was co-founded by Dan Reynolds. And he's created this game, Last Flag. It looks very Fortnite, and I'm not a huge gamer, so I can't tell you much about the game, but it looks fun. It was released not too long ago, so grab a bag of chips and a comfy sofa for some gaming, and let me know. It's Live 105.

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Sublime's Jacob Noel was geeking out. I saw this video in my feed. He was geeking out over meeting Kickstreamer 4 inches. Looked like they were in an In-N-Out burger. I don't know much about 4 inches, but they were fanboying over each other. It was very funny. So Sublime's new album, Until the Sun Explodes, that may be the last with Jacob Noel. He wants to focus on his own band, Jacob's Castle. He may change his mind. We'll see, but embrace it if you like it. That may be all we got. It's Live 105. Sober, back to friends.

Evanescence, who will you follow? Number one on the mainstream rock Billboard chart right now. That is Onward and Upward with that one. The name of the album, Sanctuary. Amy Lee, in a pretty recent interview, was talking about the name, and it kind of hit her when she was on stage. Something had come out of her mouth about it being her sanctuary. The stage is her safe spot.

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One of my faves from Green Day, 21 Guns on Live 105. I'm Marcy. How's it going? Did you see this duck named Merlin that completely hijacked the presidential press conference in Mexico City yesterday? This two-year-old bird waddled right into the National Palace. He was wearing this tiny green Mexican national jersey and a FIFA tie. Sat down in front of the press room and stared down reporters. He's become this viral World Cup celebrity. And according to his owner, he sees a bird specialist twice a year, eats a single carnitas taco every Sunday, which has officially made him clinically overweight. I mean, if a chunky duck in custom activewear

Blink celebrating the 25th of Take Off Your Pants and Jacket, and they have been rolling out European dates for 2027, which doesn't help us much unless, you know, you want to use those flight miles, which is never a bad idea, going to Europe. I'm positive more dates are coming soon, though, and you know we'll keep you updated there. So I keep checking because Tom DeLonge of Blink has created this animated series called Breaking Bear. The whole premise is kind of a Breaking Bad dark comedy about a dysfunctional family of bears who turn to dealing drugs

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If you've been out at all, you know World Cup fans have officially taken over the Bay Area. And right now, foreigners are going viral on social media for losing their minds over American food. It's led to this online joke, the tourists are gaining the FIFA 15. It's hilarious. I'm seeing so many of these videos. It's the soccer version of the freshman 15. Tourists are just going out of their minds for stuff like Raising Cane's and Taco Bell. Ranch dressing is a big one. You can't really get that in Europe. They're going to have to take back the seasoning packs because they're trying to figure out how to smuggle bottles of Hidden Valley back through customs. So hey, if you're stuck on the 101 right now, just comfort yourself with the fact that somewhere nearby a European soccer fan is having a spiritual experience eating a breakfast taco. I don't know if that'll make you feel better. 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
1: The Beach Boys, winners of the Billboard 2026 Global Force Award, by the way. 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And it's always putting it front and center, so I'm sure I'll be watching it soon. That series has given the song a huge viral surge this year. So good for them. 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

is Incubus so good? You know that new Incubus album that we've been waiting for? I'm beginning to think it is never coming. It was supposed to be released late 2025 and then got word in January that it was complete. And then in February, Brandon Boyd went back to record more vocals.

for coming. It was supposed to be released late 2025 and then got word in January that it was complete. And then in February, Brandon Boyd went back to record more vocals and new music for the album. It has to be perfect, I guess. It's a follow-up to 8 that was released in 2017. Not, of course, counting the 2024 re-recorded release of Morning View. Anyway, I know that there are a lot of fans on Reddit feeling just as frustrated as I am, but we'll keep you updated here on Live 105.

One from our checkered past, The Cure, just like heaven on Live 105. You know, Robert Smith's collaboration with Olivia Rodrigo on What's Wrong With Me is now on the Billboard Hot 100 chart. Sits at number 17, which is his debut as a solo artist. A career first, thanks to Olivia, who, by the way, Olivia Rodrigo announced yesterday that she's putting on an all-female festival coming up. It's called the Daisy Chain Fields Festival. An all-star, all-woman lineup with artists from across all the different decades. Chapel Roan, Stevie Nicks, Garbage, of course, Olivia, Sarah McLachlan. Makes sense. So that's taking place. It's a one-day festival, August 29th. 14 performances planned across two stages if you wanna. It is Live 105.

York City, you want to go away to see Somber Ann. Enjoy some chowder in Boston. Enjoy a cheesesteak in Philly. Austin, where tacos are for breakfast. Or even stay right here in the Bay Area and see Somber at SAP Center on October 7th. You pick your city with Somber. 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

don't you just love flying? Airports are either stressful or more stressful, but we made a good list. San Francisco International, one of the top three least stressful airports, a new report ranking the 20 busiest U.S. airports. They looked at all the stressful stuff. So we were number three, right alongside Phoenix, and then Minneapolis, number one. Chicago's O'Hare and the New York trifecta, they were crowned the absolute most miserable, stressful nightmares. I can vouch for that. The delays, the parking costs. SFO is...

lost the ultimate star maker. He was the man known as the man with the golden ear. And it's impossible to overstate his impact, even on what we play here on Live 105. It was back in 1967. He was a straight-laced record company lawyer. And then he went to the Monterey Pop Festival and had this spiritual awakening and realized rock and roll was the future. He went on to personally sign Janis Joplin, The Boss, Billy Joel, Santana, Aerosmith, Patti Smith, before launching Arista Records, and then discovered Whitney Houston. Pretty much built the soundtrack to our lives. Even in his 90s, he was the most powerful guy in any room he walked into. So R.I.P. Clive Davis, gone at the age of 94. It is Live 105. Coming up in just a few minutes, your shot at 4-day passes for Aftershock, 9 o'clock.

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Jimmy World. Catch them on their Bleed American 25th Anniversary Tour at the Toyota Pavilion at Concord, July 24th. It's Live 105, Tame Impala, Dracula. He was spotted at the tech convention at Moscone Center this morning. He was very confused as to why everyone kept asking him if Figma was a blood disease.

0: One from our checkered past, The Clash on Live 105. I'm Marcy. I'm here with Steiny from our sister station, 95.7 The Game. Did you hear Clive Davis passed away yesterday?
1: I did. I heard that, and I saw you post about it on social media.
0: Yeah, gone at the age of 94, and you know, he was overseeing Clash's music in the U.S., back at their peak in the 80s, 1982, combat rock. He was kind of overseeing it. So their paths crossed. I mean, so many bands and artists. Are you going to talk, Stein? You're just staring at me.
1: Yes. I don't know a lot about him.
0: The golden era of music. I mean, he got a lot of artists started. He had a good ear.
1: Rock the Casbah?
0: Yes, but so many artists.
1: I don't know.
0: Well, you know, he's like big dog in the...
1: I do, but I don't...
0: Are you scared to talk, Steiny? What's going on with
1: no,
0: you?
1: No, I don't have a lot to offer about Clive Davis. I know he's a legend, but I need you to tell me more about him.
0: Whitney Houston.
1: Okay.
0: He signed her, and look at, you know, what a star she turned out to be. The Boss. Janis Joplin.
1: Wow, I didn't
0: Santana.
1: Realize.
0: Yeah, so many artists. I mean... just insane. I think, you know, he started out, he was an attorney for a record label, but then went to the Monterey Pop Festival.
1: Okay.
0: And had some kind of a spiritual awakening, and that was there. He decided rock and roll was the future.
1: Huh.
0: And so he knew, and my friend Chris Daughtry.
1: Yes.
0: He really got him going too.
1: The band Daughtry.
0: Yeah.
1: Okay.
0: Yeah. Matt Pinfield, my dear friend, you may know him from MTV back in the day, but he's a sweetheart. He wrote a book a few years ago, and Clive Davis loved it and gave him some quotes for it. And yeah, he was just everywhere.
1: Well, I'd like to spin it this way. How about this? When did you know you were going to be involved in rock and roll?
0: I grew up loving it so much.
1: Were you like into music before everybody else was when you were a kid?
0: Kind of. I mean, my older brothers and sisters, and they were quite a bit older than me, introduced me to a lot of rock. So there was a lot of classic rock in that mix.
1: Right.
0: And then growing up, my sweet spot was new wave and alternative. That's what I discovered on my own. So it's a mix of all of it, all forms of rock and roll. And I always kind of felt like I'd end up doing something in maybe music.
1: Well, you did good, Marcy.
0: Well, I ended up, you know, playing tunes that I love.
1: Listening to music and spinning music and
0: hopefully
1: talking on the radio.
0: Hopefully putting a smile on someone's face.
1: You do that with me every day I come in here, Marcy. So you'll have a small victory every day when I come in, right? Because you put a smile on my face.
0: Yeah, do I?
1: Yes, absolutely.
0: That's very good to hear, Steiny. Thank you.
1: Of course.
0: I've never seen a, you were kind of speechless there for a minute. I've never seen a sports talk guy go completely quiet.
1: Well, I'm used to it because sometimes Guru talks and then I just stay silent for a few minutes, but I don't have a lot of Clive Davis expertise.
0: That's all good.
1: I just know that he's the man.
0: Yeah, he was a legend.
1: 94, sure. I think.
0: 94 and still in his 90s, he would walk in a room and just command it.
1: Good for him. Life well lived.
0: Yes. R.I.P. Clive Davis, gone at the age of 94.

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1: There's a lot to look forward to this summer when it comes to Bay Area shows. 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

Really exciting that Team USA has officially clinched that top spot in their group. And I mean, the hype for the huge round of 32 match at Levi's Stadium July 1st, sending everyone into a frenzy. I'm seeing it everywhere. San Francisco hotels like Hilton, Union Square, they're rolling out the red carpet. They're saying you need to book your room now while the prices are still normal to $200 to $400 range, because once the match gets closer, those prices are going to skyrocket. And that is nothing. That's chump change compared to what the actual match tickets are. I'm seeing those ranging between $2,700 and $16,000. Ticket experts are saying that this might end up being the most expensive sporting event in history. So I say, unless you've been aggressive

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Edge Hill Double Take. The next Soundcheck Night with Aaron Axelson is coming up with Edge Hill. That's going to take place at Brick and Mortar Music Hall on October 15th. So lock those tickets in. And by the way, next time you're online, get your vote in for Aaron Axelson. He's on the final ballot for the inaugural Bay Area Audiocaster of the Year Award, sponsored by the Bay Area Radio Museum and Hall of Fame. So voting runs until July 1st. Still a little bit of time to get that vote in. You can vote as often as you like, and it would be greatly appreciated. I will speak on behalf of Aaron Axelson. It is Live 105. I'm Marcy. On that note, I'm going to bounce. Miles is on his way in here next. Have a kick-ass day. See ya.

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0: Stop 11. You pick which city you want to go away to see Somber in. Enjoy some chowder in Boston. Enjoy a cheesesteak in Philly. Austin, where tacos are for breakfast. Or even stay right here in the Bay Area and see Somber at SAP Center on October 7th. Pick your city with Somber. Ready for a road trip? 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

Killers, live on a 5 miles to DJ here. Rumor is that Brandon Flowers of the band dropping a solo song sometime this week. Who knows? Maybe a huge announcement tomorrow.

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Noah Kahn from his excellent Great Divide album. 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
0: 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Austin, where tacos are for breakfast. Or even stay right here in the Bay Area and see Somber at SAP Center on October 7th. 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
1: Wow, look at her.
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1: Take my hand and come with me because you look so fine that I really want to make you mine. 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

Incubus, word is a new album dropping sometime in 2026. We'll keep you posted on that. Full recap of No Doubt and their Sphere residency on our socials at

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1: 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A song that was released about 2 or 3 years ago, 4 years ago now at this point. It was featured in the Amazon television program Off Campus in a pivotal scene in said series. Having a second life right now. Hope you dug that. 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
0: 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You pick which city you want to go away to see Somber in. Enjoy some chowder in Boston. Enjoy a cheesesteak in Philly. Austin, where tacos are for breakfast. Or even stay right here in the Bay Area and see Somber at SAP Center on October 7th. Pick your city with Somber. Ready for a road trip? Enter to win this national.

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0: 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Austin, where tacos are for breakfast. Or even stay right here in the Bay Area and see Somber at SAP Center on October 7th. 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

Raconteurs, Live 105. Jack White, of course, inducted into the Rock and Roll Hall of Fame last year as one half of the White Stripes, performing at Bill Graham Civic this September. He usually plays that song. Miles did EJ here. 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

105. 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Perhaps In Color will get into that territory one day. They're brand new. 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Love this song. They're out of Nashville, Tennessee. 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
1: Okay, people, mine starts here.

Miles did EJ here. Green Day, they have a movie coming out. A scripted movie with actors and everything. It follows three teenagers driving across country to see a Green Day show in Southern California on New Year's Eve. Nimrod's dropping in.

Interpol new Live 105. It's called See Out Loud, a track they'll perform at the Warfield this August. Smiles the DJ here. 4 days in Sacramento, early October, is Aftershock with Mike Chem, Limp Bizkit, Queens of the Stone Age, many others. Your chance at free.

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1: He'd lost the 2014 final to Germany. He'd retired from international football. He'd come back. At 35 years old in Qatar, Lionel Messi played the tournament of his life. The final, Argentina against France. Messi 2-0 up at halftime. Then Mbappe in 97 seconds scored twice. 2-2. Extra time. Messi scored. Mbappe equalized. A hat trick. The first in the final since 1966. Penalties. Argentina won. Messi finally lifted the trophy he'd been chasing his entire life. Maradona's ghost finally appeased. The greatest individual career in football's history finally had its missing line. He'd done it. The boy from Rosario, home.
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Miles the DJ here. Another chance at Aftershock tickets. 4 days in Sacramento, early October with Tool and Pierce the Veil, My Chemical Romance, Sublime, and many others. 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

F-105, they have a documentary that's completed, I believe. It's going to be released hopefully before the end of the year. It's called Unshatter. It's a doc following the return of Linkin Park, the inclusion of Emily Armstrong into the fold as the co-lead singer of the band Unshatter, a new Linkin Park.

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She's got some huge concert announcements going down. Allegedly one at 7 and one at 9. 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

keep my posse up in here. You know, that's one of my all-time favorite songs from New Radicals. You get what you give, so choose all the love, all the kindness, the good stuff. What is going on? Megan Holliday wishing you a very happy Tuesday. So let's lock in and have some fun today. It is the one and only Live 101.

The trailer looks awesome, and we gotta go and rep our East Bay Heroes. Green Day's coming-of-age movie, it's called Nimrods, in theaters August 14th. It is live.

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0: Stop 11. You pick which city you want to go away to see Somber in. 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Austin, where tacos are for breakfast. Or even stay right here in the Bay Area and see Somber at SAP Center on October 7th. 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

They just wrapped their residency at the Sphere in Las Vegas, and the Bay Area's very own Metallica are going to be kicking theirs off in October. What is going on? It's your girl Megan Holiday, and coming up at 5 p.m., it's going to be your next chance to win your pair of four-day passes for Aftershock 2026 with such an epic lineup. Mike Chem, Tool, Limp Bizkit, The Offspring, and so many more. 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

Social Distortion doing their incredibly sexy cover of Chris Isaak's Wicked Game. Social D will be taking over the Masonic September 28th and the Fox on the 29th. And I just am obsessed with their new album, Born to Kill. 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

Oh, we did get an announcement from Brandon Flowers that he's going to be putting out a country western solo album called Thrasher. He says, "This is not me running away from rock and roll. I don't want to replace my old songs. I simply found room for more." And the new album is going to be dropping on August 21st. I'm Megan Holiday. 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

Well, yesterday we had Metric for our Live 105 studio session, and it was awesome to hear Emily Haynes talking about her memory of Not So Silent Night 2012 when Metric were set to play and their equipment did not show up. So Metric's guitarist Jimmy and we brought out a baby grand piano for Emily, and they performed, and it was such an incredibly beautiful set, and her memories of that were very happy, and mine were too. It's Live 105.

Which city you want to go away to see Somber in? Enjoy some chowder in Boston. Enjoy a cheesesteak in Philly. Austin, where tacos are for breakfast. Or even stay right here in the Bay Area and see Somber at SAP Center on October 7th. You pick your city with Somber. 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

0: Have you ever felt like you were living just a B or B plus life? It's so dangerous to live that, more dangerous than a B minus or a C plus life, because when you're living a B or B plus life, you don't change it. 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Is it? I'm Susie Welch. I host a podcast called Becoming You. People think, okay, an A plus life is not available to me, but there is a way. 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

Well, make sure you keep on voting for our very own Aaron Axelson. He is on the final ballot for the inaugural Bay Area Audiocaster of the Year Award. And you can vote every day now through July 1st. We've got a link for you at live105.com. And Aaron deserves this so much. So let's make it happen. And Megan Holliday, it is Live 105.

Western space grunge. That was Dexter and the Moonrocks with Freaking Out on Live 105. But please don't, because I know that this is going to happen for you. Coming up at 5 o'clock, you're going to hear that keyword to text in and win up your pair of four-day passes for Aftershock 2026. You're going to see My Chemical Romance, Tool, Limp Bizkit, Pierce the Veil, The Offspring, Sublime, Wu-Tang, and so many more. So I'm sending you all of the good luck so that you win these up. It's Live 105.

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2: Nick Reiner remains in custody without bail.
3: Luigi Mangione accused of stalking and gunning down United Healthcare CEO Brian Thompson.
1: 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Follow and listen to 48 Hours Case by Case wherever you get your podcasts.